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0: Moonlight Nursery, just west of the airport on 210.
1: Meteorologist Mace Michaels. Partly cloudy tonight, a low in the mid-40s. Mostly cloudy for tomorrow. Scattered showers and thunderstorms. A high in the upper 50s. More storms a possibility tomorrow night, continuing on through Monday. A high in the upper 50s. Cooler temps for the rest of the upcoming week. Live bands and lakeside vibes. Don't miss the Worthington Windsurfing and Music Festival coming up June 12th and 13th. 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

Welcome to B-Dub Radio Saturday night from Vegas. Tomorrow, the 61st Annual Academy of Country Music Awards. And I said this jokingly on the weekday show earlier this week, and I said, hey, if you have a wild hair and you want to max out a credit card, there are still some tickets available for tomorrow night's show. I'm just saying. Welcome to

We're just getting into it from Vegas tonight. We went and saw Lee Bryce play Fremont Street yesterday, which was absolutely insane. Fremont, of course, the old school strip in Las Vegas, like way back in the day. It was insane. It was packed. We're going to talk to Lee a little bit later on tonight.

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0: Luke Combs hoping to close up the ACM Triple Crown of winning New Artist, Vocalist, and Entertainer of the Year. It's BW Radio Saturday night. We're rolling from coast to coast. We're going to hear from Dan and Shay tonight. We've got Tucker Wetmore. We've got Dasha and more. Follow along on Instagram at BW Radio. Dylan Scott with my girl, BW Radio Saturday night. Let's go.
1: She looks so pretty when the makeup on. You should hear her talking to her mama on the phone. I love it when she raps to an

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She hits her knees and bows her head.

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It's B-Dub, the official ACM radio remote. Thanks to ACM Lifting Lives and Fisher House. Chase Matthew, one of the hardest working men in country music, going to be checking in 10 minutes. Wait till you hear what his weekend has in store. That's coming up.

0: So do you really don't think you could hold me down?
1: I don't want to talk like that. Dude,
0: it's beat up. Chase Matthews here. We're in Vegas. It's ACL weekend. Dude, this is a whirlwind weekend for you because we're doing the remote here and recording this on a Friday. You're headed straight to Phoenix for a show tonight.
2: Tonight, yeah.
0: And by the time this airs, it would have been last night. And then you're playing a show in Vegas tomorrow night, but you got a show in New Mexico during the day.
2: Yeah.
0: So it's like three shows in the same 24-hour period.
2: Yep. I mean, it's cool, though. It's keeping me busy, and I think that's the best thing I need. You know, it's just staying busy and, you know, writing songs in between, and it's a part of being an artist.
0: I saw you got a little bit of much-needed throttle therapy the other day. You were out riding a little bit.
2: Yeah, I got a little wild out there on the road. I threw my back out real bad the other day, so by the time I was like, I had a package that, by the way, I hate FedEx. FedEx sucks, but FedEx shipped my package to our location, and then they were like, they thought it was the wrong address or somebody needed a signature or something. I don't know. Anyway, so I was like, I'm gonna get my bike out and go ride down to FedEx. So I got my bike out. I was like, okay, my back's good enough, I can hold this bike up. By the time I got to FedEx, bro, I was really mad at myself. It was like an hour ride there and then an hour back. So,
0: yeah.
2: But I made it through, and yeah, I'm glad I knocked the dust off the bike. Finally got it out first time this season.
0: You know, it's amazing. No matter how crazy of a week or day or how bad it is, you just get on the saddle and you just twist the throttle a little bit. It just clears the mechanism, man. Or a lot of it. Yeah. Right. But even a little bit, bro, like it clears the mechanism. It just, right. it's a reset for the soul.
2: People don't understand it, man, until you do it. You know, it's throttle therapy is a great term. Yeah, just put that on a shirt.
0: It's a lot cheaper than an actual therapist.
2: Actual therapy, yeah, unless you ride a Harley.

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1: Crow Wing County Sheriff's Office has notified us that the road closures will continue through this evening. County Road 11 from

0: County Road 3 to State Highway 6 is closed. County Road 36 from Cross Lake to State Highway 6 remains closed. Additionally, County Road 119 from County Road 3 to 11 is now closed, as well as East Horseshoe Lake Road. That is also closed. There is no through traffic being permitted, and non-residents will be turned away. Stay out of this area and stay clear of emergency units operating to fight these dangerous fires. If you are in the evacuation area, please follow the instructions of local authorities. The red flag warning remains in effect until 9 p.m. tonight for Crow Wing, Cass, and Aiken County. Absolutely no burning is permitted.
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9: Wednesday, Chris Hockey's returning to Lakes Jam to kick it off. And then we've got Ryman and Steelin', the best Beastie Boys tribute band in the country.
0: But that's not all. 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

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Good to be hanging in Vegas. 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

0: Crow Wing County Sheriff's Office has notified us that the road closures will continue through this evening. County Road 11 from County Road 3 to State Highway 6 is closed. County Road 36 from Cross Lake to State Highway 6 remains closed. Additionally, County Road 119 from County Road 3 to 11 is now closed, as well as East Horseshoe Lake Road. That is also closed. There is no through traffic being permitted, and non-residents will be turned away. Stay out of this area and stay clear of emergency units operating to fight these dangerous fires. If you are in the evacuation area, please follow the instructions of local authorities. The red flag warning remains in effect until 9 p.m. tonight for Crow Wing, Cass, and Aiken County. Absolutely no burning is permitted.
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11: Crow Wing County Sheriff's Office has notified us that the road closures will continue through this evening. County Road 11 from County Road 3 to State Highway 6 is closed. County Road 36 from Cross Lake to State Highway 6 remains closed. Additionally, County Road 119 from County Road 3 to 11 is now closed, as well as East Horseshoe Lake Road. That is also closed. There is no through traffic being permitted, and non-residents will be turned away. Stay out of this area and stay clear of emergency units operating to fight these dangerous fires. If you are in the evacuation area, please follow the instructions of local authorities. The red flag warning remains in effect until 9 p.m. tonight for Crow Wing, Cass, and Aiken County. Absolutely no burning is permitted.
12: I'm meteorologist Mace Michaels. Partly cloudy tonight, a low in the mid-40s. Mostly cloudy for tomorrow. Scattered showers and thunderstorms. A high in the upper 50s. More storms a possibility tomorrow night, continuing on through Monday. A high in the upper 50s. Cooler temps for the rest of the upcoming week. Live bands and lakeside vibes. Don't miss the Worthington Windsurfing and Music Festival, coming up June 12th and 13th. Currently at 62 degrees.

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0: Crow Wing County Sheriff's Office has notified us that the road closures will continue through this evening. County Road 11 from County Road 3 to State Highway 6 is closed. County Road 36 from Cross Lake to State Highway 6 remains closed. Additionally, County Road 119 from County Road 3 to 11 is now closed, as well as East Horseshoe Lake Road. That is also closed. There is no through traffic being permitted, and non-residents will be turned away. Stay out of this area and stay clear of emergency units operating to fight these dangerous fires. If you are in the evacuation area, please follow the instructions of local authorities. The red flag warning remains in effect until 9 p.m. tonight for Crow Wing, Cass, and Aiken County. Absolutely no burning is permitted.
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6: 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And then we've got Ryman and Steelin', the best Beastie Boys tribute band in the country.
0: But that's not all. 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

So not only is it ACM weekend in Vegas, it's also EDC, which is a big EDM festival. Needless to say, Ubers are expensive in Vegas.

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1: Speed up. Some awards have already been handed out, like New Female and New Male Artist of the Year. Avery Anna is your reigning ACM New Female Artist of the Year. Of course, she'll be celebrating tomorrow night, but she's hanging with us in 10 minutes. We're in Las Vegas. ACM Awards, B-Dub Radio, Saturday night. We used to taste

Irwin County Sheriff's Office has notified us that the road closures will continue through this evening. County Road 11 from County Road 3 to State Highway 6 is closed. County Road 36 from Cross Lake to State Highway 6 remains closed. Additionally, County Road 119 from County Road 3 to 11 is now closed, as well as East Horseshoe Lake Road. That is also closed. There is no through traffic being permitted, and non-residents will be turned away. Stay out of this area and stay clear of emergency units operating to fight these dangerous fires. If you are in the evacuation area, please follow the instructions of local authorities. The red flag warning remains in effect until 9 p.m. tonight for Crow Wing, Cass, and Aiken County. Absolutely no burning is permitted.

0: Avery Anna, what's up?
1: What's up, dude?
0: I did not have you covering Aussie on my bingo card. I saw that last night.
1: Did.
0: That was wild.
1: You know what?
0: Have you done that before? Like, is it last time I saw you play, it was in Denver, Colorado. And it was just you and a piano. That's how long it's been. So.
1: Yeah, it's a little bit of whiplash, isn't it?
0: Yeah, it's a holy cow.
1: 5'4" blonde girl did not expect the Aussie from me, no. I've listened to Aussie my whole life. It's a very big influence coming from my dad.
0: Yeah.
1: Picture like 90 miles an hour down a dirt road, not exaggerating. And Hellraiser on the stereo, loud as it can go.
0: Wow.
1: Aussie, 21 Pilots, November Rain.
0: Okay.
1: Green Day, all of the above, so... Rock has always been a big influence. I don't know. People don't expect it from me. Actually, everyone laughed at me when I said I wanted to cover it.
0: That's you know what that is? I can't say the actual expression, but that's some ACM New Female Artist of the Year stuff.
1: Stuff.
0: Yeah.
1: Stuff.
0: That's right.
1: Freak yeah.
0: Freak yeah.
1: Yes.
0: Have you Vegased yet, though, or have you been focused?
1: I've been running around with my head cut off like a headless chicken.
0: Yeah.
1: I'm so busy in the best way. I was praying for this when I was playing the piano when you last saw me.
0: Yeah.
1: So it's always been a dream of mine to be here and be busy while I'm here. I haven't gambled yet. Never gambled. Might have to try it out when I after.
0: You have not gambled
1: I've never
0: ever?
1: Gambled ever.
0: Really?
1: You're
0: going to have to sin a little bit after the show
1: I know,
0: on Sunday night.
1: Every time we played a casino, I just get tired and I go to bed. Don't get me wrong, I can be the life of the party on like a Diet Coke or two, but you know.
0: Are you secretly a 72-year-old woman trapped inside a 20-something body? Yeah.
1: You I'm like a couple things. I got a lot of personalities. It's hard to keep up with it.
0: Fair.
1: Yeah.
0: Fair.
1: Yeah.
0: So. I'm married. I understand how
1: yes.
0: that is.
1: So, yes.
0: That's how it is.
1: Us women, we got a lot of sides here.
0: Right.
1: We got
0: right.
1: a lot of layers.
0: You never get bored.
1: No, never get bored. Don't underestimate a woman. She can be rock and slap you in the face, or she can be soft and gentle and feminine.
0: What is the one thing you want to do to keep this momentum going? Because it has been a whirlwind of a couple of weeks for you.
1: Honestly, I feel like things start rolling when I just do me and when I just pour myself into my faith and into my roots and what I feel passionate about. So I just want to keep that going. And I want to write things that feel like me, things that feel real and honest and not seeking the validation.

0: Crow Wing County Sheriff's Office has notified us that the road closures will continue through this evening. County Road 11 from County Road 3 to State Highway 6 is closed. County Road 36 from Cross Lake to State Highway 6 remains closed. Additionally, County Road 119 from County Road 3 to 11 is now closed, as well as East Horseshoe Lake Road. That is also closed. There is no through traffic being permitted, and non-residents will be turned away. Stay out of this area and stay clear of emergency units operating to fight these dangerous fires. If you are in the evacuation area, please follow the instructions of local authorities. The red flag warning remains in effect until 9 p.m. tonight for Crow Wing, Cass, and Aiken County. Absolutely no burning is permitted.
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Stella Lefty is a breath of fresh air. I absolutely am obsessed with this song. My cousin Lily is as well. And I think I scored some cool cousin points getting to have her on the show last week. 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We're live from Vegas. 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
4: I'm meteorologist Mace Michaels. Partly cloudy tonight, a little less wind and a tick up in humidity to help the fire situation. A low in the mid-40s. Mostly cloudy for tomorrow. Scattered showers and thunderstorms. A high in the upper 50s. But there will be a brisk east wind. More storms a possibility tomorrow night, continuing on through Monday. Live bands and lakeside vibes. Don't miss the Worthington Windsurfing and Music Festival coming up June 12th and 13th. 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
1: Number 5. 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Number 4. 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

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It's Beat Up Radio Saturday night. We're hanging in Vegas. Lee, always trouble when we're in a room together. And, well, it's not going to be an exception here when he checks in about 10 minutes. 61st Annual ACM Awards tomorrow. We're in Vegas.

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1: Oh, man. I can, you know, I look at your beard and I see me like trying to put a little bit less salt in mine every now and then. And you're just kind of letting it do. It's kind of salt and pepper, but it's like on, it's all natural.
2: I'm just letting it go, man. I'm just letting it go. You know, it's funny is there's a little more of the gray and white on the right side.
1: It's so weird it does that.
2: Do you know why that is?
1: No.
2: It's because as husbands, we drive most of the time and it's the... The brake. You know what I'm talking about, man.
1: I love it.
2: How did we ever survive having brake lights come on a half mile down the road without our wives?
1: Well, I don't know.
2: We'd have just kept going and ran right into it, bro.
1: Yeah, but now I'm like, she's like, how did you just not get into a wreck? I said, because I'm like looking for somebody to just come across the road when they're not supposed to. I'm like, it's called defensive driving.
2: Defensive driving. Yeah. It was funny, since I started riding motorcycles, like being a biker has made me a better driver in a car, because you realize... nobody's paying attention on the road, man.
1: Yeah, and you're the vulnerable one. I've had some, you know, I'm trying to scare you, but I've had a couple of, you know, bad things happen in my life with some friends, and I'm like, and my mom always made me promise her I would never get on a motorcycle. When I was like six, I was like, you made me promise that when I was
2: 6 years old, she still hold you to it.
1: Don't ever get a motorcycle, promise me. But yeah, but it does make you, because you are the vulnerable one in that situation.
2: Mm-hmm. We've had a lot of fun over the years, gotten into some trouble over the years.
1: Yeah, you ain't doing none of that this weekend, are you?
2: No, I'm a grown man. I'm more mature.
1: My wife here, we're just like going to bed early. Where's my sleep machine? You know,
2: like, wait a minute. Do you wear this? Do you do the CPAP?
1: Dude, I just started that like a year ago. And then, well, here's the truth is last night I got out and one half of the power cord was not there.
2: No.
1: And I was like, you got to be kidding me.

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14: I'm meteorologist Mace Michaels. Partly cloudy tonight, a little less wind and a tick up in humidity to help the fire situation. A low in the mid-40s. Mostly cloudy for tomorrow. Scattered showers and thunderstorms. A high in the upper 50s. But there will be a brisk east wind. More storms a possibility tomorrow night, continuing on through Monday. Live bands and lakeside vibes. Don't miss the Worthington Windsurfing and Music Festival coming up June 12th and 13th. Currently 51 degrees.

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It's B-Dub. 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

0: No matter what you're doing this evening in the BLA, keep it here with me. 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

wild would it be if there was like a surprise Florida Georgia Line reunion on the ACMs tomorrow? Like, I have no knowledge. I'm just spitballing. That would be an epic moment. And it's only the ACM Awards that could deliver moments like that in country music. So stranger things have happened. Tyler Hubbard on for you now.

0: It's going to get a little crazy. It's BW Radio Saturday night. We're hanging in Vegas, the 61st ACM Awards. She was an ACM New Female Artist of the Year nominee and just a bundle of energy, to say the least. Dasha, checking in 10 minutes.
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1: What up, Dasha?
2: What up, B-Dub?
1: How many Chewies or booties did you do in Australia? There was a lot of them.
2: One every single show, plus maybe a couple extra for some social media stuff. So
1: was it your boot?
2: Literally my boot, okay, every single time. Good. I am an authentic Chewy girl, okay? And I put that right back on, and I finished the set, okay?
1: A little wet socks.
2: It's a little
1: after.
2: Squishy, yeah. You gotta hang the socks out.
1: I've done one of them before.
2: Have you?
1: Yeah. It was a long time ago with Low Cash at the Grizzly Rose in Denver.
2: Were you gagging or were you like into it?
1: It was fine.
2: If there's like adrenaline, it's fine. Like on stage, I'm fine. And these girls ran into me backstage, like, can we do one together? And I'm like, no.
1: No, yeah.
2: Literally,
1: you
2: gotta
1: do it. There's no, you can't.
2: Where's
1: think
2: the
1: it.
2: Audience?
1: If you think out there, you're dead.
2: You're dead.
1: You can't.
2: Yeah, you can't do it.
1: I mean, we've seen the shoey. I've seen you jump into a pool in the middle of the set.
2: Naturally.
1: I just have a feeling like skydiving is in the future of like, you know, you just jump out of a perfectly good airplane and then you land in a stadium somewhere.
2: No, I'm so scared.
1: Really?
2: I can't.
1: What about motorcycles?
2: Yes. Down.
1: I can drive you on the bike into a show.
2: This is awesome.
1: Yeah. We're just like planning ideas here.
2: Duh.
1: I was so proud when you got nominated for New Female Artist of the Year. You had my vote. I'm just saying. I feel like you got robbed. I feel like it should have been you.
2: Thanks. I
1: love
2: appreciate
1: Adriana
2: that.
1: Too, obviously.
2: She's
1: we all
2: awesome.
1: Do. She's
2: and
1: great.
2: She texted me when she won, and she's just such a kind human. I want all the success for her. Really, I do.
1: What are you up to the rest of the summer?
2: Rest of summer, I'm going to Costa Rica next weekend.
1: Nice.
2: My little sister's turning 21.
1: Okay. Oh.
2: So we have to party.
1: Okay.
2: And then my best friend turns 29 today.
1: Touring, you know.
2: Yeah,
1: all the
2: right. The schedule question.
1: You have a new song dropping May
2: 29th.
1: Yes, I saw
2: that's
1: that.
2: What I'm doing this summer.
1: Yeah. Okay.
2: Right. The whiskey went to my head. Yeah, I got a song dropping on the 29th.
1: That's okay.
2: Intel.
1: What is the song called? Can
2: it's
1: you?
2: It's called Mad About It.
1: All right.
2: And it's the first single off my brand new album that's coming out.
1: Okay. Is it country?
2: Oh, it's country.
1: Okay.
2: Oh,
1: all right.
2: Yeah, it is. Sorry, I can't cuss
1: no,
2: on here.
1: No, it's fine. What's so we have an edit button.
2: Yeah, you know, I feel like this album is my opportunity to really settle into like my taste in music and sonically, but also the lyrics are so my personality in every single song. Like, none of these songs anyone else could sing. It's just like so Dasha coded.
1: Yeah.

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14: I'm meteorologist Mace Michaels. Partly cloudy tonight, a little less wind and a tick up in humidity to help the fire situation. A low in the mid-40s. Mostly cloudy for tomorrow. Scattered showers and thunderstorms. A high in the upper 50s. But there will be a brisk east wind. More storms a possibility tomorrow night, continuing on through Monday. Live bands and lakeside vibes. Don't miss the Worthington Windsurfing and Music Festival coming up June 12th and 13th. Currently 49 degrees.

We have certainly saved the best hour for last. It's B-Dub Radio Saturday night. Dan and Shay just announced a brand new album on the show with us in 6 minutes. We're live in Vegas, the ACM Awards in Sin City. Every

0: We got the Dan and Shay 3-minute drill happening here.
1: Here we go.
0: Here we go. Guys, first of all, August 21st.
2: August 21. Yeah. August 21.
0: Day before my wedding anniversary, so thank you for thinking of me.
2: We did that for you, brother. We did that for you. Now we're fired up, man. We're really proud of this album, and it was a scramble. Like, the last couple days have been crazy. We flew to New York, announced it on the Today Show. We're here in Vegas. Came to see you, brother.
0: We came to all see you. I saw you guys on the list. I'm like, oh, this is going to be diabolical.
2: Oh, for sure.
1: It is, for sure. Yeah, we're making it. We're making it.
0: They said we got 3 minutes. I'm like, is that possible with the three of us?
1: I don't think so.
2: Absolutely not.
0: I mean, last time we talked, I like joined the band and everything. So
1: you did, and we've been waiting for you to submit your actual request.
2: Well, I figured, we need your rider. What's on the rider?
0: I figure you do lead. You know, Dan does back, you know, does harmonies and does a lot of the writing and production. Okay. I'll just be like the choreographer.
1: Give me the plus sign. Plus sign.
0: I'll be the plus.
1: That's sick.
2: I have seen the dance moves.
0: Wait, did you say plus size? I've lost 120 pounds.
1: Plus sign.
0: Oh, God.
1: I would never say that. Look at you, you beautiful man. I mean, my goodness. I could just look at you. I took a long look at you just there. I hope there's a camera that showed that. You can look that back. Looking nice, dude. Look at that. And that's all we got time for today.
0: But the title track is out, right? Did that just drop today?
2: Yeah, title track dropped last night at midnight.
0: Yeah. So I'm excited. You guys freaked us out there a couple times, went dark, but we're going to be, can't wait to get rid of you after this whole cycle 100%. Rolls through and you'll be like, go back into hiding and
2: we'll
0: stuff.
2: We'll go bye-bye. That's what we do. We like to keep guessing. Did they break up again? I think they broke up.
0: They're real. I'm like, what's going on? Why is this, this happening?
2: It's good to see you, dude. You having fun in Vegas? What's the vibe?
0: The vibe is good. The vibe is
2: about out here.
0: I'm about to go Vegas. That's what we're going to do.
2: My man. We're the last one of the day.
0: Yeah. Thanks.

0: say so. Start your day with Wild Bill and Lucy Lewis on the morning show, 6 to 10 on the big B93.3.
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We're hanging in Vegas. 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

0: B-Dub, we're in Las Vegas, the 61st Academy of Country Music Awards. Thanks to Fisher House and ACM Lifting Lives for making this happen. Tucker Wetmore, I don't think we've talked since, but officially congratulations on the win.
1: Thank you.
0: Yeah, that was, I think last time I talked, your mom was getting ready to fly out to see you at those shows.
1: Yep.
0: How long did she have to keep that secret that you won the award? Was it like day
1: the entire time?
0: The entire,
1: and that's what I'm most shocked about.
0: Like, how long did she know before she gave you the trophy or got to make the announcement?
1: Days.
0: Really?
1: Yeah.
0: Wow.
1: I think she knew before she flew out.
0: That's crazy. Yeah. That's some sneaky stuff.
1: Crazy.
0: Man.
1: Crazy.
0: You and your mom are like BFFs too. So like you literally tell each other everything.
1: Everybody kept a secret.
0: So your whole team?
1: Because they were waiting to do it on the last show of the tour in London, because we did 3 back-to-back nights in London. Crazy shows. Very fun shows. They're wanting to do it that last show to kind of just like firework moment, you know.
0: I saw that, man.
1: And they knocked it out of the park. Between Thomas Rhett making the video and one of my good buddies, somebody I look up to.
0: Did you know that was happening when Thomas popped up on the video, or was
1: I had
0: it
1: no
0: just,
1: idea.
0: So you there was no inkling?
1: I had no idea. And I was so confused on why my mom was coming out on stage. And then she's like, look at the screen. And it's Thomas's big head on a big old screen. And he starts talking about my golf game. And I was like, yeah, sounds about right.
0: Yeah.
1: And then he said, ACM, new male artist. And I go.
0: Brunette about to go number one here. I think it might be one of the shortest.
1: Knock on wood.
0: Yeah, well, I'm hoping so, too, because it's a banger. But it's got to be one of the shortest number one songs in a minute. I mean, 2 minutes in and out, dude. It's a barn burner.
1: It is. Barn burner is a great word for it.
0: What's next?
1: So much. Dude, I've been working on so much music that I can't even see straight right now. So much music. Shows. Got the Hardy Tour starting next week. I'm out on a couple dates with him, which is going to be fun. Bunch of festivals this summer. And then music is all I'm doing right now.
0: I feel like I need to unbutton like a button here.
1: I feel like I should button up. I feel like I need to let the hamburger meat out a little bit.
0: The taco meat, you know, comes out a little bit sometimes.
1: The visual representation was exactly what I needed.
0: Well, go kill it tomorrow night on

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0: meteorologist Mace Michaels. Partly cloudy tonight, a little less wind and a tick up in humidity to help the fire situation. A low in the mid-40s. Mostly cloudy for tomorrow. Scattered showers and thunderstorms. A high in the upper 50s. But there will be a brisk east wind. More storms a possibility tomorrow night, continuing on through Monday. 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Don't miss the Worthington Windsurfing and Music Festival coming up June 12th and 13th. 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
16: Meteorologist Mace Michaels. Partly cloudy tonight, a little less wind and a tick up in humidity to help the fire situation. A low in the mid-40s. Mostly cloudy for tomorrow. Scattered showers and thunderstorms. A high in the upper 50s. But there will be a brisk east wind. More storms a possibility tomorrow night, continuing on through Monday. 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Don't miss the Worthington Windsurfing and Music Festival coming up June 12th and 13th. Right now it's 45.

meteorologist Mace Michaels. Partly cloudy tonight, a little less wind and a tick up in humidity to help the fire situation. A low in the mid-40s. Mostly cloudy for tomorrow. Scattered showers and thunderstorms. A high in the upper 50s. But there will be a brisk east wind. More storms a possibility tomorrow night, continuing on through Monday. Live bands and lakeside vibes. Don't miss the Worthington Windsurfing and Music Festival coming up June 12th and 13th. Right now it's 45.

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7: Meteorologist Mace Michaels. Partly cloudy tonight, a little less wind and a tick up in humidity to help the fire situation. A low in the mid-40s. Mostly cloudy for tomorrow. Scattered showers and thunderstorms. A high in the upper 50s. But there will be a brisk east wind. More storms a possibility tomorrow night, continuing on through Monday. 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

meteorologist Mace Michaels. Partly cloudy tonight, a little less wind and a tick up in humidity to help the fire situation. A low in the mid-40s. Mostly cloudy for tomorrow. Scattered showers and thunderstorms. A high in the upper 50s. But there will be a brisk east wind. More storms a possibility tomorrow night, continuing on through Monday. 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It's 46 right now.

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14: Meteorologist Mace Michaels. Partly cloudy tonight. A little less wind and a tick up in humidity to help the fire situation. A low in the mid-40s. Mostly cloudy for tomorrow. Scattered showers and thunderstorms. A high in the upper 50s. But there will be a brisk east wind. More storms a possibility tomorrow night, continuing on through Monday. Live bands and lakeside vibes. Don't miss the Worthington Windsurfing and Music Festival coming up June 12th and 13th. Currently, it's 44 degrees.

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meteorologist Mace Michaels. Partly cloudy tonight, a little less wind and a tick up in humidity to help the fire situation. A low in the mid-40s. Mostly cloudy for tomorrow. Scattered showers and thunderstorms. A high in the upper 50s. But there will be a brisk east wind. More storms a possibility tomorrow night, continuing on through Monday. Live bands and lakeside vibes. Don't miss the Worthington Windsurfing and Music Festival coming up June 12th and 13th. Currently, it's 44 degrees. Be nice.

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15: Meteorologist Mace Michaels. Some needed rain to help out the fire situation. Mostly cloudy today, scattered showers and thunderstorms, but breezy, the wind out of the east. A high in the upper 50s. Scattered showers and thunderstorms tonight, still a little breezy, lows in the mid-40s. Cooler temps for the rest of the upcoming week. Live bands and lakeside vibes. Don't miss the Worthington Windsurfing and Music Festival, coming up June 12th and 13th. Currently, it's 44 degrees.

Wagon Tour. I lost a universal joint and I had to use my finger. 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Said, no thanks, ma'am, back home we like the girls, it's

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meteorologist Mace Michaels. Some needed rain to help out the fire situation. Mostly cloudy today, scattered showers and thunderstorms, but breezy, the wind out of the east. A high in the upper 50s. Scattered showers and thunderstorms tonight, still a little breezy, lows in the mid-40s. Cooler temps for the rest of the upcoming week. Live bands and lakeside vibes. Don't miss the Worthington Windsurfing and Music Festival, coming up June 12th and 13th. Currently, it's 44 degrees. Be nice.

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13: Meteorologist Mace Michaels. Some needed rain to help out the fire situation. Mostly cloudy today, scattered showers and thunderstorms, but breezy, the wind out of the east. A high in the upper 50s. Scattered showers and thunderstorms tonight, still a little breezy, lows in the mid-40s. Cooler temps for the rest of the upcoming week. Live bands and lakeside vibes. Don't miss the Worthington Windsurfing and Music Festival, coming up June 12th and 13th. Currently, it's 44 degrees.

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0: meteorologist Mace Michaels. Some needed rain to help out the fire situation. Mostly cloudy today, scattered showers and thunderstorms, but breezy, the wind out of the east. A high in the upper 50s. Scattered showers and thunderstorms tonight, still a little breezy, lows in the mid-40s. Cooler temps for the rest of the upcoming week. Live bands and lakeside vibes. Don't miss the Worthington Windsurfing and Music Festival, coming up June 12th and 13th. Currently, it's 44 degrees.
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8: I'm meteorologist Mace Michaels. Some needed rain to help out the fire situation. Mostly cloudy today, scattered showers and thunderstorms, but breezy, the wind out of the east. A high in the upper 50s. Scattered showers and thunderstorms tonight, still a little breezy, lows in the mid-40s. Cooler temps for the rest of the upcoming week. Live bands and lakeside vibes. Don't miss the Worthington Windsurfing and Music Festival, coming up June 12th and 13th. Currently, it's 44 degrees.
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10: All right, and another week of nothing but awesome regional independent country music right here on your radio. What's happening, friend? My name is PT. It's Midwest Country Music Originals. I'll tell you what, we are going all over the map this week. I'm looking at the lineup. We've got Indiana, a debut there. We've got South Dakota, North Dakota, Minnesota, Wisconsin, Iowa. We're hitting the entire Midwest. Get in the vehicle. We're coming into summer season anyway. Get in the vehicle. Let's just turn this thing up and listen to some great country music from right here in the upper Midwest. Why not get started with our Entertainer of the Year and Male Vocalist of the Year, just announced a couple weeks ago at the award show. Dan Lapine out of Wisconsin, Neon Dream. Let's do it. Midwest Country Music Originals, thanks for being here. Let's go.
11: I took a shot and I shot mine on a one-night rodeo.

Denver's going to Wisconsin, then Iowa for that one. Day Ashworth, that is Rolling on a Dream. Midwest Country Music Originals. Love that style from Day Ashworth. Love the vocals as well. Good stuff there. I didn't realize we had Neon Dream, then Rolling on a Dream, but I don't know if that's the only other Dream songs that we got on the show this week, but we shall continue. Let's go to North Dakota. Chloe Ray, the song was nominated for Song of the Year, and she was also up for Female Vocalist of the Year. Got a great voice. Normal in a Country Song, Midwest Country Music Originals.

Oh, yeah. For whatever reason, I woke up after the award show a couple weeks ago, and that performance from Matt Mueller, Take Me Away, was the one that was in my head for sure. I just love hearing that. Love the vocals in it. It was up for Song of the Year this year, Midwest Country Music Originals. All right. Tyler Herwig was up for a couple things, including acoustic artists and male vocalists. I love this new track. Let's take a listen to it. It's called Build Something That Lasts, a debut right now from Tyler Herwig out of Minnesota. To Build Something That Lasts on Midwest Country Music Originals. Stop.

0: Dig it. Wow, what a great messaging right there. Build something that lasts from Tyler Herwig. Great vocals. Love the production, man. I don't know if Tyler does all that on his own or if he works with somebody, but great work there. Tyler Herwig, again, what a great voice for sure, man. You can see why he is nominated really year after year for Male Vocalist of the Year. Great stuff, and congrats on the debut, Tyler Herwig. All right, when we come back, we're going to Megan and the Birdwatcher. We'll stay in Minnesota for that one. Going to Iowa for a debut from Jesse Wilson. Looking forward to hearing that. That song, by the way, you're going to hear it before you can even get it right now. That is a special world premiere on the radio. So let's get ready for that one too. Jesse Wilson, Megan the Birdwatcher next. Midwest Country Music Original. Stay here.
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15: I'm meteorologist Mace Michaels. Some needed rain to help out the fire situation. Mostly cloudy today, scattered showers and thunderstorms, but breezy, the wind out of the east. A high in the upper 50s. Scattered showers and thunderstorms tonight, still a little breezy, lows in the mid-40s. Cooler temps for the rest of the upcoming week. Live bands and lakeside vibes. Don't miss the Worthington Windsurfing and Music Festival, coming up June 12th and 13th. Currently, it's 44 degrees.

0: Dig that tune, Hatman Blues from Megan and the Birdwatcher, Midwest Country Music Originals. That was on their album of the year that won Americana Dream at the award show, which was super cool. Again, Megan the Birdwatcher, Hatman Blues. I just love that tune here in the upper Midwest. All right, Iowa, let's do it right now. Jesse Wilson. Now, he doesn't even have this track out yet. He's got a 4-song EP coming out, I think, later this month. We're going to debut this one here. It's the first time it's ever being heard outside of the realm of, like, his producers and everything, which is super cool. I'm sure a lot of people right now on Iowa's favorite country, K97, are going to be excited for this one. Jesse Wilson, Vices is the name of the EP and the name of this song. He's got Vices. Let's take a listen. Jesse Wilson making its debut, Midwest Country Music Originals.
1: I got some

Casey Wilson, Vices making its debut again, not heard anywhere in the universe except for right here on that one, Midwest Country Music Originals. Thanks to Jesse for giving us permission to play that one early. Pre-save it or do whatever you got to do for music coming out at the end of the month. That's going to be cool. 4-song EP from Jesse Wilson. He's been up for a bunch of things. Certainly Maverick of the Year nominee, performed at the award show too. So good to hear more new music from a main man, Jesse Wilson, out of Iowa. All right, let's pop over to Illinois right now. Aaron Newsome, Dead Animal Bar. Love this guy. What a great voice here. Aaron Newsome on Midwest Country Music Originals. Well,

That's Kaylin Saz, Songs About a Truck on Midwest Country Music Originals. Love her vocals, love her style. She's out of Omaha, so we got some Nebraska love here on the show this week. Man, the excitement is brewing as we continue to expand the Upper Midwest and Midwest Country Music Originals. And speaking of that, here's a new one from Preston McCabe. Now, he's out of Indiana, came to the award show, joined the organization. Welcome, Preston, first of all, supporting, I believe, our main man, Dan Lapine, out of Wisconsin. But here's Preston McCabe, his own stuff. It's called Rodeo Man. Let's give it a debut. First ever time on the show, a debut for him and the song. It's Preston McCabe, Rodeo Man, Midwest Country Music Originals. Turn up.

the breath of the horses just waiting on the rain. Seems like them and me are about the same.

0: anybody that's chasing a dream ever, whether it's rodeo or something else, radio or music or whatever, Rodeo Man from Preston McCabe. I bet you can relate to that one right here. Midwest Country Music Originals, again, out of Indiana. And welcome to the org, my main man. Let's get more of Preston McCabe on the radio, and cool to see the support for him and other artists here in the upper Midwest and doing country and doing it the way that they want to do it, which is awesome. 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All right, we come back. Blue Rose, love that new one from Blue Rose. That's coming up, and we'll do Tyler Richton and the High Bank Boys out of Iowa. Stay here. 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
8: I'm meteorologist Mace Michaels. Some needed rain to help out the fire situation. Mostly cloudy today, scattered showers and thunderstorms, but breezy, the wind out of the east. A high in the upper 50s. Scattered showers and thunderstorms tonight, still a little breezy, lows in the mid-40s. Cooler temps for the rest of the upcoming week. 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Don't miss the Worthington Windsurfing and Music Festival, coming up June 12th and 13th. Currently, it's 44 degrees.

called that one from Blue Rose, Let Me Love You, Midwest Country Music Originals. Are they out of Illinois or Chicago proper? I need to check that out. I should know that. You know what? They got to fact check me a little bit on the show. It's PT here doing my best. Met Jory and the crew, though, at the award show a couple weeks ago. What a great group of people. Great band and everything. They were up for, of course, band and album and all sorts of other stuff. So Blue Rose, check them out. Midwest Country Music Originals. All right, South Dakota now. Annalisa Marie, Yes For Me. It's a yes for me on this one. Midwest Country Music Originals. Go.

out to the Old Bird Dog by Jared Benson, Midwest Country Music Originals. You know, he wrote that in partnership, I believe, with Pheasants Forever. He's been playing some events with them. We talked about that, using your gifts, right, to give back to the universe. So cool stuff there, Jared Benson, Old Bird Dog on Midwest Country Music Originals. All right, going to leave you with this one. It's Tyler Richton, the High Bank Boys out of Iowa, Clouds Always Part. I love the music instrumentation in this one. Of course, Tyler's vocals, too. It's Midwest Country Music Originals. My name is PT. Thanks for going on an audio journey with us. Have a great week. We'll talk to you next week.

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13: I'm meteorologist Mace Michaels. Some needed rain to help out the fire situation. Mostly cloudy today, scattered showers and thunderstorms, but breezy, the wind out of the east. A high in the upper 50s. Scattered showers and thunderstorms tonight, still a little breezy, lows in the mid-40s. Cooler temps for the rest of the upcoming week. Live bands and lakeside vibes. Don't miss the Worthington Windsurfing and Music Festival, coming up June 12th and 13th. Currently, it's 44 degrees.

Alabama fans, you might as well rearrange your plans for the next couple of hours because our spotlight will be super-sized. Three classic tracks an hour from the fabulous foursome from Fort Payne, and it was inspired by the very song we start things off with. I'll tell you why in just a few.

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We'll play it. 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

0: Somewhere between right and wrong, Earl Thomas Conley on the original Country Gold. And right or wrong, I'm getting tag teamed right out of the gate.
1: Hello?
2: Are you there?
0: I am here. What are y'all doing?
2: Oh, we're just sitting up here in Maine by the fire.
0: Well, it's better than sitting in the fire.
2: It's true.
1: We've almost been there.
0: Yeah, me too.
2: Can I get some Garth Brooks Rodeo?

0: Rock, Texas. Waylon, Willie, and the boys, the original Country Gold with Rowdy Yates. And from the jump, we gave you a little taste of what we've got in store for you this weekend. A whole lot of tunes from that fabulous foursome from Fort Payne, Alabama. They hit a pretty big lick on Rowdy's radar this week back in 1985 when they released what would become their 18th consecutive number one song. And they'd put up another three more in fairly short order. So it's three classic tracks an hour from them, including the Heartstring Pullers, the big hit singles, and forgotten favorites like the one we will play next.
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0: George Strait and the Fireman, the original country goal. Rowdy here, waiting with anticipatory slobber for our big trip this summer. And we already know what a wingding it is going to be. Back to Michigan and the Brown Trout Festival. And this year, we're not playing around. On Friday the 17th, it's going to be a great Hank Jr. tribute band called All My Rowdy Friends that plays the WATC stage. Then on Saturday night, a very special edition of our show from their brand new studios. And last time we did that, man, we really blew it out. So mark your calendars for July 17th and 18th, Alpena, Michigan. Just one tiny part of the big Michigan Brown Trout Festival. I can't wait to see you.
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0: Moonlight Nursery, just west of the airport on 210. 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
1: It's the original. 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

We've got to make room, so it's all got to go. And no, this is not from the local car dealership. 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All of them can be yours if you are caller 10 and win right now at 855-MY-ROWDY.

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1: It's Mark in Alpena, and I'm with my family out on a beautiful lake and about to say goodbye to my twins for college. And just wanted to hear a song about summertime and saying goodbye. Oh.

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2: Well, thanks so much for listening to our show, and congratulations to you. You are caller number 10. 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
2: Yeah, we're cleaning out the closet, doing a little dusting up, spring cleaning, as it may be. 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So a few guitar picks we've got left over, maybe some Frosty Beverage Service Savers. I know we've got full color autograph cards and rowdy decals, so I'm just going to grab a little of this and a little of that and send it to you. How about it?
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12: I'm meteorologist Mace Michaels. Some needed rain to help out the fire situation. Mostly cloudy today, scattered showers and thunderstorms, but breezy, the wind out of the east. A high in the upper 50s. Scattered showers and thunderstorms tonight, still a little breezy, lows in the mid-40s. Cooler temps for the rest of the upcoming week. 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Don't miss the Worthington Windsurfing and Music Festival, coming up June 12th and 13th. It's 46 right now.

was the perfect country and western song. I wrote him back a letter and I told him it was not the perfect country and western song because he hadn't said anything at all about mama, or trains, or trucks, or prison, or getting drunk. 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
1: Hello, Rowdy. How are you?
0: What's going on?
1: Oh, I'm at Shepherd Air Force Base in Wichita Falls, Texas.
0: We're good to hear from you guys.
1: Yeah, it's great to hear you. If you could, I'd love to hear some Randy Travis.

0: hardworking man, Brooks and Dunn, the original Country Gold with Rowdy Yates and Rowdy on the J-O-B, and it's Alabama center stage three times an hour as we celebrate the release of their 18th consecutive number one song by looking back at the biggies and making time for the songs that became fan favorites too. Now, the one we're going to play next was not a bona fide release, but for those who rushed out to buy the RCA album Mountain Music, well, you sure liked what you heard, and you started ringing up radio stations for us to play this particular song. And that's how this grassroots movement began that literally forced radio stations across the nation to play it. And for those of you who might be having a little gathering yourselves right this minute, I think it will fit the mood perfectly. Next.
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0: I've played that song 1,000 times or more, and it was only a couple of minutes ago that I realized Tom Petty was one of the co-writers of it. Did you know that? And if so, why didn't you ever tell me? Never Be You, Roseanne Cash on the original Country Gold.
1: Yeah, hey, Rowdy. Hey, this is Frank down here in Florida. My wife, Brenda, are sitting here listening to you, and can we hear a little Waylon Jennings?

0: song can still have that kind of muscle more than 30 years after it was released to radio, and you bet it still stands up. Clint Black walking away from the original Country Gold. Rowdy here, and if you have not got the memo, we have an entirely new line of spring merchandise, and this is the first weekend we are giving it away. Which reminds me to remind you that a new Rowdy ball cap or t-shirt might be in order for you, too. And while we can't go handing those out willy-nilly, we can offer them up pretty cheap and get them to you fairly fast. Why don't you take a look around my merch and swag store, will you? Because I know you're going to find something that you like. 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

We've got to make room, so it's all got to go. And no, this is not from the local car dealership. This is from me to you. Odds and ends from our prize closet are about to become obsolete, so you can own a few of the final things we've still got left.

0: Just so you know, the word ain't, ain't in the title of that song. There's no getting over me, Ronnie Millsap from 855 My Rowdy. It's the original country gold.
1: Hello.
0: Howdy, how are you?
1: Good, how are you?
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1: 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Can...

0: the original Country Gold with Rowdy Yates. Instant winner.
1: What's up, Rowdy?
2: What's your name?
1: Jeremy.
2: And where are you calling from?
1: Kearney, Missouri.
2: Well, congratulations to you. You were caller number 10, and that means you are a winner.
1: Oh, sweet.
2: Oh, it's very sweet because we're cleaning out the closets, doing a little spring cleaning and some dusting off this weekend, getting rid of the odds and ends as we prepare to unleash our spring and summer line for 2026. So I'm just going to stuff a handful of things that we still got laying around in an envelope, mail them to you. They're all new, and you're going to love them all.
1: Hell yeah, I appreciate that.
0: Portions of this program have been pre-recorded.
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2: I'm meteorologist Mace Michaels. Some needed rain to help out the fire situation. Mostly cloudy today, scattered showers and thunderstorms, but breezy, the wind out of the east. A high in the upper 50s. Scattered showers and thunderstorms tonight, still a little breezy, lows in the mid-40s. Cooler temps for the rest of the upcoming week. 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Don't miss the Worthington Windsurfing and Music Festival, coming up June 12th and 13th. Right now it's 48.

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Well, the phone would be the easiest way at 855-697-6939. It's Alabama in the spotlight as we celebrate a major milestone from them and feature three of your favorites from them every single hour.

0: Oak Ridge Boys, American Made, the original country gold.
1: Hey, Rowdy, this is Chad. How are you?
0: Hey, Chad, what are you up to, bud?
1: Oh, just kind of sorry drinking beer by a creek. Is that okay?
0: Well, yeah, there's no need to apologize.
1: All right. I'm in Boise, Idaho. Any ET?

Alabama, the Oak Ridge Boys, Exile, and the Dirt Band. The supergroups of country can all be found here. 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

0: There were so many groups that were discovered back in the day at the old Opryland theme park in Nashville, Tennessee. Those guys were a mainstay there under the name Tennessee River Boys. Diamond Rio, Norma Jean Riley, the original Country Gold. Back then, the band B was Alabama, and it's them in the spotlight three times an hour. Up next, we're really going to stretch out with a song that most DJs played out of necessity, and let me tell you why. It was more than 6 minutes long, which is about twice the length of the average country song of the time. So if you heard it, it was probably because the DJ needed to make a trip to the bathroom or step outside for a quick smoke break.
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0: Ooh, that's a great one. It's very difficult for me to ever say no to that.
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0: 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You bet your muddy boots it is. The original Country Gold with Hank. Rowdy here, and I already have my tickets for my trip to Michigan in July. But did you know we've got a trip to Kentucky on the books as well? It's our return to the Daniel Boone Festival with radio station WKDP this October. And that event just keeps getting bigger and better. If I read right, last year they set an attendance record with the Lori Morgan concert, and I have been assured by my friends at WKDP that the entertainment lineup this year is really something special. So we'll tell you more when it all starts coming together. I just wanted to make sure you penciled me in, because you know it's going to be a lot of fun.
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10: This is the

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And no, this is not from the local car dealership. 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

0: I've always been crazy, but it's kept me from going insane. 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
1: Hey, Rowdy, how are you?
0: Well, I'm very good. How are you?
1: You liked my Facebook. My brother and I were listening to you last weekend, and you liked our Facebook post. We're at Pleasant Lake.
0: Oh, I see.
1: And we do you every Saturday night we can.
0: Well, great.
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0: 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Instant winner.
1: Hey, Rowdy. I'm listening to your show, man. I'm in Pennsylvania.
2: Super. What's your name?
1: Mark.
2: Congratulations to you. You're caller number 10. That means you are a winner.
1: Well, thank you very much.
2: You are very welcome.
1: That is cool.
2: Now, we're doing our spring cleaning this weekend as we get ready to introduce our summer line of stuff. That means we've got to get rid of what's left. We have guitar picks. We've got auto or cooler decals. Got some autographs. Maybe a few Rowdy table coasters left. I'm just going to grab a handful of them, chunk them in an envelope, and drop them in the old U.S. mail.
1: That is great. That's cool.
0: Portions of this program have been pre-recorded.
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24: And
9: meteorologist Mace Michaels. Some needed rain to help out the fire situation. Mostly cloudy today, scattered showers and thunderstorms, but breezy, the wind out of the east. A high in the upper 50s. Scattered showers and thunderstorms tonight, still a little breezy, lows in the mid-40s. Cooler temps for the rest of the upcoming week. 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Don't miss the Worthington Windsurfing and Music Festival, coming up June 12th and 13th. Right now it's 50.

diehard Alabama fans are going to be happy they hung around for the final 2 hours of the show, as we are really going to stretch out with the forgotten favorites. And if you are still kicking back with us too, let's give your favorite a spin. Call me up,

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1: Rowdy, how are we doing?
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1: Oh, I'm at a bachelor party.
0: Uh-oh, better watch out. Behave yourself, young man.
1: Yes, sir. Well, the bachelor is a big fan.

0: been there, done that. Tracy Byrd on the original Country Gold. Rowdy Yates with Alabama Center Stage. And in addition to their big hits and their softer side, we are taking time every hour for their forgotten favorites. And the one we will play next is most certainly one of mine. And if you are a baseball fan, I bet it's one of yours too. And I'm not talking about big-time MLB, but AA and AAA teams, old dirt fields, and as for the beer, the warmer, the better.
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6: Fire crews are working on the wildfire in northern Crow Wing County today as they try to get the fire under control. There will be road closures periodically in the area around Mission Township. The sheriff's office tells us that Crow Wing County Highway 11 remains closed from the County Road 3 roundabout to State Highway 6 by the bridge. Absolutely no through traffic is allowed in this area. Non-residents will be turned away. That's County Highway 11 from County 3 to State 6 in northern Crow Wing County closed. For the most up-to-date information on the Flanders Fire in Mission Township, watch the Crow Wing County Sheriff's Facebook page for changes to the situation.
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1: Just Mace Michaels. Some needed rain to help out the fire situation. Mostly cloudy today, scattered showers and thunderstorms, but breezy, the wind out of the east. A high in the upper 50s. Scattered showers and thunderstorms tonight, still a little breezy, lows in the mid-40s. Cooler temps for the rest of the upcoming week. 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Right now it's 53.
2: 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Country.

We've got to make room, so it's all got to go. And no, this is not from the local car dealership. This is from me to you. Odds and ends from our prize closet are about to become obsolete, so you can own a few of the final things we've still got laying around. All of them can be yours if you are caller 10 and win right now at 855-MY-ROWDY.

0: I have not heard it, and I haven't seen the music video, but I understand that Johnny Lee has dug up one of his old classics and turned it into something kind of kooky called Looking for Lunch. There he is with Lane Brody. Yellow Rose is on the original Country Gold.
1: Hey, I'd like to request a song.
0: Go right ahead.
1: I want some Jerry Reed and Amos Moses.
0: Where are you calling from?
1: I'm calling from Salisbury, Missouri.
0: And what you got going on this weekend?
1: Oh, nothing much. Just hanging out with my family.
0: Yes! Yeah.

0: Mamus. Moses, sit down on a Mamus. Make it count, son. 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
3: What's your name?
2: 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Pete McPherson.
3: Where are you calling from?
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3: Pete, let me tell you what we got going on this weekend. 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I'm going to grab 2, 3, maybe 4, put them in an envelope and send them right to you.
2: That's great. I appreciate it.
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15: Fire crews are working on the wildfire in northern Crow Wing County today as they try to get the fire under control. There will be road closures periodically in the area around Mission Township. The sheriff's office tells us that Crow Wing County Highway 11 remains closed from the County Road 3 roundabout to State Highway 6 by the bridge. Absolutely no through traffic is allowed in this area. Non-residents will be turned away. That's County Highway 11 from County 3 to State 6 in northern Crow Wing County closed. For the most up-to-date information on the Flanders Fire in Mission Township, watch the Crow Wing County Sheriff's Facebook page for changes to the situation.
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0: Sounds mighty inviting, don't you think? 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Can I see you tonight? The original country gold.
1: How you doing?
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1: Can I hear anything by Travis Tritt?
0: Sure. Anything at all?
1: Yeah.
0: Making it easy on me. Where are you calling from?
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0: Exiles. She's a miracle on the original Country Gold. Rowdy here. And I appreciate how you guys have been getting into the Alabama spotlight on the show this weekend, because it's a little bit different than the typical tunes. Another forgotten favorite is on the way, and this one truly is art imitating life. In what way, you ask? Well, really from Alabama's humble beginnings, when they were known as Wild Country and affectionately known as the Boys from the Bowery, which, by the way, still stands in Myrtle Beach, South Carolina, and does capitalize a bit on the notoriety brought to them courtesy of Alabama. And you know what? I don't blame them one bit.
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0: house, on the road, or in your pool, this is where America gets its fix of classic country, the original Country Gold.
1: How are you, Rowdy?
0: I am great. What's going on?
1: Nothing. Just sitting in Wisconsin in our pool, playing some Alan Jackson tonight. How's that sound?
0: Sounds great. Where I come from is on the original Country Gold.
2: Lots of rolling wheels and shifting gears round that Jersey Turnpike. Barney stopped me with his gun 10 minutes after midnight. Said, sir, you broke the limit in this rusty old truck. I don't know about that accent, son. This

0: Drinking My Baby Goodbye, Charlie Daniels Band on the original Country Gold. Rowdy here, and next weekend, we've got our fingers crossed for something really cool. Clint Black just might pop by for a little chat. You know, he's a big part of our show that cannot be denied. And in addition to part two of his Back to the Blacktop tour resuming, he has written a book. We're going to see what that's all about and play a bunch of Clint Black favorites too next weekend.
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12: Fire crews are working on the wildfire in northern Crow Wing County today as they try to get the fire under control. There will be road closures periodically in the area around Mission Township. The sheriff's office tells us that Crow Wing County Highway 11 remains closed from the County Road 3 roundabout to State Highway 6 by the bridge. Absolutely no through traffic is allowed in this area. Non-residents will be turned away. That's County Highway 11 from County 3 to State 6 in northern Crow Wing County closed. For the most up-to-date information on the Flanders Fire in Mission Township, watch the Crow Wing County Sheriff's Facebook page for changes to the situation.
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We've got to make room, so it's all got to go. And no, this is not from the local car dealership. 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

0: Sandy's Best You Watch Out. He's a heartache looking for a place to happen. 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
0: I believe I might have set a Guinness World Record for playing that song more than anybody else in the history of radio. And you know what? I never get tired of it.

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1: Hi, I'm just so excited I got through to you.
2: I'm glad you did. What's your name?
1: Linda.
2: Where are you calling from?
1: Jefferson, Ohio.
2: Linda, congratulations to you. You're caller number 10. That means you are a winner.
1: Great. Thank you.
2: You're welcome. Now, let me tell you, the prizes are going to be a little different this weekend because we're kind of clearing out the remainder of our old merchandise before we bring in the new spring line. So it's kind of odds and ends. Got a couple of guitar picks left, couple of auto decals in maroon and white, some autographs, and a few other things. I'm just going to chunk a few in there and mail them to you. How about that?
1: That would be fantastic. Thank you so much.
0: Portions of this program have been pre-recorded.
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14: I'm meteorologist Mace Michaels. Some needed rain to help out the fire situation. Mostly cloudy through the afternoon. Maybe an isolated shower.

Today's best country, B93.3. That's Florida Georgia Line and Get Your Shine On. Before that, Dylan Scott, What He'll Never Have. Good afternoon into 12 noon here on a Sunday, the 17th day of May, 2026. I'm Tim Mitchell, keeping you company till around 7 o'clock tonight. Glad to have you along, everybody. A lot of music to play, so let's keep them going. Here's Luke Combs, Sleepless in a Hotel Room. Today's best country.

0: than mine. I've always liked that tune. That's Ingrid Andress in More Hearts Than Mine, B93.3. 2 minute break, Luke Bryan Country. And guess what? She knows it. That's next.
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1: Yes, indeed, lose my mind. Brett Eldridge, Luke Bryan, and country, and she knows it. 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

0: There goes Tucker Wetmore. Today's best country in brunette. Residents of Nisswa, listen up. You're invited to Straight Talk with the mayor tomorrow. It's at the Nisswa American Legion. It's hosted by Nisswa Mayor Jennifer Carnahan. You're invited to come by between 4:30 and 6:30 tomorrow at the Nisswa American Legion. And you can talk all things Nisswa. You can talk about what's working, what's not working, and what's next. Now, this is being held as an informal community conversation. They want to hear directly from you. So if you want to talk about it, figure it out, hear what's going on, be there. Plus, it's burger night at the Nisswa Legion, so come and have dinner while you're there. Straight Talk, Mayor, on Monday, May 18th. Mayor is Jennifer Carnahan. She'll be at the Nisswa American Legion on Monday, the 18th, from 4:30 till 6:30. Nice thing about Sundays, commercial breaks are short. We'll get right back to Russell Dickerson. More of Kane Brown coming up in minutes. I need a little
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That's Kane Brown and Woman. Today's Best Country, Russell Dickerson, It Happened to Me. Let's let the music fill it up for a little while here. Let's get her rolling with Keith Urban. You look good in my shirt.

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1: Meteorologist Mace Michaels. Some needed rain to help out the fire situation. Mostly cloudy through the afternoon. Maybe an isolated shower, but breezy. The wind out of the east. A high in the upper 50s. Scattered showers and thunderstorms tonight. Still a little breezy. Lows in the mid-40s. Cooler temps for the rest of the upcoming week. 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Don't miss the Worthington Windsurfing and Music Festival. Coming up June 12th and 13th. It's 60 right now.

That's BB Rexha featuring Florida Georgia Line on your Sunday Meant to Be. Max McNown before that, Better Me for You, subtitled Brown Eyes. Into 1 o'clock. I hope you're having a great weekend. Turn this truck around. This is from Jordan Davis from today's Best Country, B93.3.

Luke Combs featuring Eric Church, wrapping up three in a row, Does to Me. Cole Swindell, Forever to Me. And Jordan Davis, Turn This Truck Around. B93.3, Josh Ross, I Hate How You Look.

0: Yeah, sight to behold. That is Thomas Rhett, B93.3. Look what God gave her. Time for our break. I've got Low Cash, Luke Bryan, Ella Langley, all coming up in minutes.
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5: Crow Wing County Highway 11 remains closed between County Road 3 and State Highway 6 today as they continue to fight the fire in Mission Township. 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Once again, County Road 11 closed due to the fire in northern Crow Wing County. Look for updates here as they are passed along from the Crow Wing County Sheriff's Office.
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That's Luke Bryan, Drunk on You, B93.3, from Low Cash, Wrong Hearts. How about Samela Langley in her third release? I believe it is her third anyway. It's the current chart song for her right now from Ella Langley. It's Be Her. Today's Best Country, B93.3.

That's Vincent Mason, B93.3. Wish you well, Jelly Roll, a liar. No lie, I've got a bunch of songs coming up back to back. We'll start him with Keith Urban, and You'll Think of Me on today's Best Country.

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17: Crow Wing County Highway 11 remains closed between County Road 3 and State Highway 6 today as they continue to fight the fire in Mission Township. The Sheriff's Office is providing situation updates on their Facebook page with official information. Additional roads may need to close without notice, so unnecessary travel in that area is not advised. Once again, County Road 11 closed due to the fire in northern Crow Wing County. Look for updates here as they are passed along from the Crow Wing County Sheriff's Office.
18: I'm meteorologist Mace Michaels. Some needed rain to help out the fire situation. Mostly cloudy through the afternoon, maybe an isolated shower, but breezy, the wind out of the east. A high in the upper 50s. Scattered showers and thunderstorms tonight, still a little breezy, lows in the mid-40s. Cooler temps for the rest of the upcoming week. 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Right now it's 61.

B93.3, today's best country into 2 o'clock. That's Florida George Line and Anything Goes. Before that, Wind Up Missing You. We heard that one from Tucker Wetmore. We've got a couple of blood drives coming your way, both tomorrow. Well, two of them are tomorrow. 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Also tomorrow from noon to 6 at the Vets Club in Onamia. Blood drives coming up this next week or the next couple of weeks in Wadena, Motley, Little Falls, Malacca, Staples, and Crosby. So blood drives, they're out there. Please give blood, 1-800-RED-CROSS or redcrossblood.org. 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

Yeah, we know that one from Luke Combs, B93.3, today's best country. There ain't no love out there in Oklahoma. Also, Shaboozy with a bar song. Brainerd Memorial Day, Monday, May 25th at 9 o'clock, the rethrone into the Mississippi at the Laurel Bridge. 9:30, a short ceremony at the All Veterans Memorial. 11 o'clock, the parade, and then at 10:30, or I should say 10 o'clock, is the parade on Monday, the 25th.

5th, 10:30 a.m., the main ceremony at the Evergreen Cemetery. 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And once you're there, search for Memorial Day, and you'll get all the details on Memorial Day, the 25th this year. Corey Kent featuring Co Wetzel. 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

0: Yeah, we back. That's Jason Aldean. Hey, I want to say thank you to all the firefighters that are blazing or watching that fire just north of Crosby there. That's about 6 miles north of my house in Crosby, but it looks like today a little better. We need some rain, that's for sure, but a lot of wildfires going on. So a salute to all of the folks that are helping put out those fires, and a lot of businesses in Crosby, I know, are offering free breakfast and free lunch for the people that are fighting the fires. So keep that in mind. Salute and a pat on the back. It's the least we can do for all the firefighters watching those fires going on up there in Mission and on County Road 11. So salute to those folks. Be safe, everybody. 2 minute break. Hardy, Eric Church, Tim McGraw. You know what that song is. It's MacArthur coming up.
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3: Crow Wing County Highway 11 remains closed between County Road 3 and State Highway 6 today as they continue to fight the fire in Mission Township. The Sheriff's Office is providing situation updates on their Facebook page with official information. Additional roads may need to close without notice, so unnecessary travel in that area is not advised. Once again, County Road 11 closed due to the fire in northern Crow Wing County. Look for updates here as they are passed along from the Crow Wing County Sheriff's Office.
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Yeah, chicken fried. That's the way I like mine. That's Zach Brown Band on B93.3. MacArthur before that. Another song before we take another short Sunday afternoon break. This one's from Megan Maroney. It's Beautiful Things on B93.3.

0: got beautiful things. B93.3, that is Megan Maroney, residents of Nisswa. Hey, you're invited to a straight talk with the mayor, and that'll be tomorrow at the Nisswa American Legion. It's hosted by Nisswa Mayor Jennifer Carnahan. You're invited to come by between 4:30 and 6:30 tomorrow at the Nisswa American Legion and talk all things Nisswa. So there you go. If you're interested in what's going on, what's working, what's not working, what's next, that's how you find out. It's informal kind of get-together plan. It's also burger night tomorrow night at the Nisswa Legion. So there you go there. You can find out what's going on in the future in Nisswa and also have a burger at the Nisswa American Legion. Again, that is tomorrow from 4:30 until 6:30.
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0: There goes Morgan Wallen, today's best country, B93.3, and I Ain't Coming Back. Scotty McCreery before that, and a song called Bottle Rockets. I'm Tim Mitchell. I'm here till 7 tonight, keeping you company. I hope you're having a great weekend. You're being safe out there, right? I hope so. Want to keep you around. Here's Dylan Scott, starting off another long music set. It's called My Girl. Today's best country, B93.3.
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8: Crow Wing County Highway 11 remains closed between County Road 3 and State Highway 6 today as they continue to fight the fire in Mission Township. The Sheriff's Office is providing situation updates on their Facebook page with official information. Additional roads may need to close without notice, so unnecessary travel in that area is not advised. Once again, County Road 11 closed due to the fire in northern Crow Wing County. Look for updates here as they are passed along from the Crow Wing County Sheriff's Office.
9: I'm meteorologist Mace Michaels. Some needed rain to help out the fire situation. Mostly cloudy through the afternoon, maybe an isolated shower, but breezy, the wind out of the east. A high in the upper 50s. Scattered showers and thunderstorms tonight, still a little breezy, lows in the mid-40s. Cooler temps for the rest of the upcoming week. Live bands and lakeside vibes. Don't miss the Worthington Windsurfing and Music Festival coming up June 12th and 13th. Currently at 64 degrees.

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Jordan Davis, I ain't saying in there as well. 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We thank Maury's Seafood Market, where the cheese is as fresh as the catch. So you might want to check that out. A lot of things going on here, of course, around the Lakes area and on the B93.3 app. Here's Cody Johnson. It's called The Fall with Tim Mitchell. Today's Best Country.

called Pretty Girls. That's the name of that one. That's Kenny Chesney, B93.3, Justin Moore, and Time's Ticking. It's a Sunday afternoon. A lot of people are a little bit nervous about that fire going on in County Road 11 north of Crosby. We've got an eye on it, though. Everybody's working on it. So far, I've heard not too many negative things about anybody's houses getting burned down, but one thing you always got to watch for is you got to watch for all those animals that are affected in the wildfires. So thank you and a pat on the back to everybody helping put out those fires north of Crosby. From Bailey Zimmerman, he calls it a Chevy Silverado, today's best country.

0: B93.3, today's Best Country from Thomas Rhett, featuring Morgan Wallen, and that's Mama's House. Commercial time, 3.5 minute break, go do your thing, come back with Dan and Shay and say so in a few minutes.
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5: Crow Wing County Highway 11 remains closed between County Road 3 and State Highway 6 today as they continue to fight the fire in Mission Township. The Sheriff's Office is providing situation updates on their Facebook page with official information. Additional roads may need to close without notice, so unnecessary travel in that area is not advised. Once again, County Road 11 closed due to the fire in northern Crow Wing County. Look for updates here as they are passed along from the Crow Wing County Sheriff's Office.
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Country Girl, Shake It For Me, Will Ya? That's Luke Bryan, B93.3, Say So from Dan and Shay. Well, it's that magical moment again of the hour where I just let the music do the talking here on B93.3. We'll start off a long music set with Luke Holmes here, Sleepless in a Hotel Room on today's Best Country.

Hey, Don't Tell on Me from Jason Aldean. Before that, Ella Langley, a smash hit for Ella called Choosin' Texas. Got a few more songs before we take our next break. So once again, the music does the talking for me today. This is Tim McGraw, features Taylor Swift and Keith Urban, and The Highway Don't Care.

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10: Crow Wing County Highway 11 remains closed between County Road 3 and State Highway 6 today as they continue to fight the fire in Mission Township. The Sheriff's Office is providing situation updates on their Facebook page with official information. Additional roads may need to close without notice, so unnecessary travel in that area is not advised. Once again, County Road 11 closed due to the fire in northern Crow Wing County. Look for updates here as they are passed along from the Crow Wing County Sheriff's Office.
11: I'm meteorologist Brandon Borbins. Cloudy skies and breezy tonight with scattered showers, perhaps a few thunderstorms as well. Low temperatures in the mid-40s. On Monday, mostly cloudy with an isolated shower possible. High temps in the upper 50s. Showers appear likely Monday night. It'll be chilly with low temperatures right around 40. Food, music, and fun for all ages at the Worthington Windsurfing and Music Festival June 12th and 13th. It's worth a look. Current temperature, 63.

That's Blake Shelton. Today's Best Country, B93.3. That's called Sure Be Cool If You Did. And Post Malone in there before that, a guy for that. Post Malone was singing along with Luke Combs, by the way, there. Riverside PTO encourages you to dine on Dunmire's Monday, May 18th, to support the building of the new accessible playground for kids in the Brainerd Lakes area. Now, between the hours of 4 and 8 at Dunmire's tomorrow, Dunmire's on the Lake will donate 50% of the proceeds from meals purchased by guests to that project. While you're there, you'll be able to see the newly remodeled restaurant, help build the new playground for the community to enjoy. 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Again, that's riverside.isd181.org for more details. Into 4 o'clock, here comes some Tucker Wetmore. It's a brunette, B93.3.

0: That's Keith Urban. It's called Messed Up as Me on a Sunday afternoon. Today's Best Country, Dylan Marlowe and Dylan Scott. Before that, the boys back home. That goes back a little ways. Here's Chris Jansen. It's Me and a Beer.
1: Prettiest girl I'd ever seen. Look at her, man, look at me. I thought I can't just walk up and ask her to dance.

0: Thomas Rhett, today's best country, and indeed, life changes. What do you say we take a 3-minute commercial break? I've got Ride. I've got Kenny Chesney. I've got Jordan Davis, all coming up in minutes.
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5: 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And then we've got Ryman and Steelin, the best Beastie Boys tribute band in the country.
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No Problems from Kenny Chesney, B93.3, Wouldn't Life Be Grand? George Burge featuring Luke Bryan before that, Ride, Ride, Ride. Right now, Turn This Truck Around. We'll see what happens with Jordan Davis.

0: That's Jordan Davis and Turn This Truck Around on B93.3. A quick break. And Zach Top, Sounds Like the Radio, coming up.
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8: Hi, meteorologist Brandon Borbins. Cloudy skies and breezy tonight with scattered showers, perhaps a few thunderstorms as well. Low temperatures in the mid-40s. On Monday, mostly cloudy with an isolated shower possible. High temps in the upper 50s. Showers appear likely Monday night. It'll be chilly with low temperatures right around 40. Food, music, and fun for all ages at the Worthington Windsurfing and Music Festival June 12th and 13th. It's worth a look. Current temperature, 61 degrees.

Gonna Know We Were Here. That is Jason Aldean. Before that, Parmalee with the Cowgirl. Into 5 o'clock already on a Sunday afternoon. Hope you're having a great day. Hope you're safe. Ella Langley, her latest called Be Her, today's Best Country.

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Waves. Simple title from Luke Bryan. And Post Malone before that. Post Malone along with Morgan Wallen. And I had some help on B93.3. What is a woman? Here's Kane Brown. It's a song called Woman. B93.3.

0: Indeed, that is Russell Dickerson, Every Little Thing, on today's Best Country. 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That's coming up this Tuesday from 4:30 to 6. What's going on? Well, Hockey Day Minnesota is coming to BIR in January of 2027. And to get prepared for that, BIR will give you a preview of its plans for the big event as you get a sneak peek. You can do some networking, of course, enjoy treats and beverages, and maybe even win some prizes. 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Again, that is Tuesday, 4:30 to 6, business after hours at the Brainerd Lakes Chamber. 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Blake Shelton, let him in anyway. Next.
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1: Josh Ross, Hate How You Look, Moving On. Jason Aldean again, How Far Does a Goodbye Go? All right, let's play some music. I'm going to quit yakking for a while for maybe 10, 15 minutes and let you listen to music. Here's Tim McGraw and a Shotgun Rider.

years ago, we were singing every word on the radio. Kinda like them songs, could save our souls. 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We was falling fast, we was jumping in. 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Every time they play.

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1: Open, stocked, and ready for you. 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And let's turn that yard into a showstopper. 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
7: Meteorologist Brandon Bourbons. Cloudy skies and breezy tonight with scattered showers, perhaps a few thunderstorms as well. Low temperatures in the mid-40s. On Monday, mostly cloudy with an isolated shower possible. High temps in the upper 50s. Showers appear likely Monday night. It'll be chilly with low temperatures right around 40. Food, music, and fun for all ages at the Worthington Windsurfing and Music Festival June 12th and 13th. It's worth a look. Right now, it's 60 degrees.

whatever it is. Zach Brown Band, B93.3, also from Low Cash, the hometown home. Into 6 o'clock, it's the last hour with me, Tim Mitchell. I'm here till 7 o'clock, as I am every Sunday, good Lord willing. This is Megan Maroney, it's Beautiful Things, today's best country.

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That's right. That's what I said. I said, yeah. Kane Brown, Like I Love Country Music, B93.3, also from Nate Smith, You Fix What You Didn't Break. That was pretty good of you. Vincent Mason and Wish You Were Here.

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little bit of reality there. That's Kenny Chesney, B93.3, also from John Party, Boots Off. Almost 6:30 here on a Sunday. How about Cody Johnson in the Fall? Today's Best Country.

That's Corey Kent and Cole Wetzel on B93.3 with the Rocky Mountain Low. Thomas Rhett and Jordan Davis, Ain't a Bad Life, Cody Johnson in the Fall. Well, that's about it for me, Tim Mitchell. Good Lord willing, I'll be back next Saturday and Sunday, both days starting at noon. Till then, be careful out there. And once again, a salute to all the folks handling the wildfires north of Crosby today. We want them to be careful, but you got to think of the pets and the animals out there that are losing their homes as well. So it's a big thing going on. Everybody be safe out there, all right? See ya.

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11: Hi, meteorologist Brandon Bourbons. Cloudy skies and breezy tonight with scattered showers, perhaps a few thunderstorms as well. Low temperatures in the mid-40s. On Monday, mostly cloudy with an isolated shower possible. High temps in the upper 50s. Showers appear likely Monday night. It'll be chilly with low temperatures right around 40. Food, music, and fun for all ages at the Worthington Windsurfing and Music Festival June 12th and 13th. It's worth a look. Current temperature is 56 degrees.